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0: Next year, maybe we might get there. 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

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'Cause time is slipping away.

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1: 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I was a foolish boy in worn out jeans.

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1: 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SOS. SOS. SOS. SOS.